0: every day, and every hour.
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1: Show me things I've never seen. Hey, Mr. Postman, can you give me what I need? What I need, what I need, what I need, what I need, what I need, what I need, what I need, what I need, what I need, what I need, what I need.

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Put some cukes on my eyes. Tell me, is this paradise? Slap my body with a birch in the morning.

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And I'm guided by God, and I follow my heart no matter what, you know, even

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